0: years. Kayla Boisvert has shared more about her experience following her disappearance at the Shambhala Music Festival. Boisvert was found safe near Nelway 3 days after she was reported missing. She posted a video online this weekend saying she's not ready to discuss what happened.
1: I don't want to share what happened. I gotta process it still, like it just happened. But some people, it doesn't seem like they see me as a person who just experienced something extremely traumatic, something I wouldn't wish anyone to ever experience.
0: Boisvert also described being alone in an unfamiliar area without knowing when she would find food or water. She says she's now focusing on healing and taking things day by day. A report says average asking rents in BC fell 4.5% in July, continuing a more than two-year decline.
2: The latest rent report from Rentals.ca and Urban Nation says average rents for all property types in BC fell 4.5% compared to last July. The cost for a one-bedroom was $2,071, down 4%. BC tied with Ontario for the steepest rent declines in Canada last month. BC's Housing Minister Christine Boyle noted asking rents were down close to 12% from their August 2023 peak and said the downward trend is encouraging. Emily Joveski, Vista News, Victoria.
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0: The Blue Jays are back in action this afternoon, opening a four-game series at home against the Boston Red Sox. The Jays are 3.5 games out of a wild-card spot, with Boston currently sitting in the final playoff position. Meanwhile, in WNBA action, the Toronto Temple will look to snap an 8-game losing streak tonight when they visit the Atlanta Dream. Toronto has lost all three meetings with Atlanta this season, including a 97-83 loss last week.
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0: Nothing significant slowing things down on the highways in our area. It's looking all clear. In our weather forecast, an orange air quality warning remains in effect for the Kootenay region due to wildfire smoke. Environment Canada says no improvement in air quality is expected today. Tonight it'll be smoky, dropping down to 13. The chance of showers and a thunderstorm tomorrow afternoon with a high of 29. The chance of showers dropping down to 15 tomorrow night. And the chance of showers with a high of 23 for Wednesday. I'm Storm Lenny.
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0: 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You're driving down the highway on a gorgeous summer day, coming home from another day of work where you didn't get to go outside again. 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

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Good morning, Sean here filling in for Trench. It's 10 past 6. Jumpstarting the new day on your Tuesday, August the 11th. It's a whole new day. It's a whole new gift. That's why it's called the present, and you get to open it, unravel it, and make it your own. And that's the powerful point of the present, that it is a gift each day for you to utilize. Well, what restaurant did you go to and crack that fortune cookie open and read that from? Come straight from the soul, first thing in the morning. Straight from the soul. Here's the Foo Fighters and your favorite toy as we roll into the six right here on The Bridge.

0: 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Well, the Environment Canada is rolling out a new color-coded weather warning system designed to help Canadians quickly understand how serious a weather threat may be. Good morning, Sean here, filling in for Trent on the bridge. Instead of simply using warning alerts now, include colors like yellow, orange, and red to indicate increasing levels of risk. Officials say the goal is to make it easier for people to know when conditions are becoming dangerous and when actions may be needed. So the system is being used to major weather events, including severe thunderstorms, tornadoes. Environment Canada says clear warnings can help people make faster decisions during extreme weather, especially as Canada continues to see more and more frequent weather events, in particular, every summer.
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2: This is Dan Ashman from AM Plus and AM Ford with some great news for the public. It's all about employee pricing. It's on now. You pay what we pay, which is wholesale cost. We basically show you the invoice. Discounts up to $16,000 on some of these vehicles, and certainly still available for most of the product is low-rate financing, at least half of what the banks and the credit unions are. There's a lot of 2%, 3%, and 4%, which is still a lot less than what the banks and the credit unions have. So take advantage of these great deals that we've got. It also is happening at a time when we've got a high demand for used vehicles. So we're going to give you the best dollar we can for that used vehicle. 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
1: I'm Kate Brown. It was an emotional Doug Holmes last night at a media briefing in Penticton. The Summerland mayor telling his community it must stick together through this crisis.
2: We all know people right now. We all know people who have lost homes. We all have friends who have lost homes. And those people need our help. We can't have any infighting. We can't start laying blame. We need to just pull together as the community we are and get through this.
1: The Bald Range wildfire has burnt through over 15,000 hectares. An area restriction is now in effect near the Mount Rollins wildfire. The BC Wildfire Service says the fire is estimated at 236 hectares and is suspected to have been caused by lightning. The restriction covers Crown land in the area and is expected to remain in place until October 15, unless it's lifted earlier. Rural Beaver Valley residents will be asked whether they support banning AI data centres in the area. There's a public meeting Thursday at 6 on that topic at the Fruitvale Memorial Hall. Regional Director Ali Grieve says there's a proposal to amend the zoning bylaw.
3: We're not about being anti-technology or anti-investment. We just want to make sure our own community has a voice at the table. Right now, they are not permitted uses, but we're adding just that extra layer to say it's a prohibited use.
1: Grieve says the change wouldn't shut the door on data centres entirely, but it would require proponents to demonstrate community benefit. Recreational all-terrain vehicles and other off-road vehicles are now banned across much of southern BC's backcountry. The province says the temporary ban applies to Crown land throughout the Southeast Fire Centre, but that does not include private land or national parks. Forest Minister Ravi Palmer urged everyone in BC to do their part to prevent new wildfire ignitions.
4: Any additional spark can cause devastation for communities.
1: The ban doesn't apply to those using off-road vehicles for farming, emergency response or business purposes. Work is moving ahead on a study that could help shape the future of water management in the Goat River watershed. The Creston Valley Services Committee learned last week that staff have identified a proponent to carry out a hydraulic connectivity study as part of the Goat River Water Sustainability Project's next phase. Community Resilience Coordinator Camille LeBlanc explains what it'll examine.
5: The study will determine how East Creston Bedrock Aquifer connects to surface water in nearby aquifers that are also considered aquifers at risk. So we want to get good data and develop a 3D hydrostatigraphic model.
1: The study will include two field seasons of sampling throughout 2028 under a shared cost agreement with the province. And 28-year-old Kayla Beauvoir is still processing what happened after she went missing last month from the Shambhala Music Festival. Visiting from Ontario, she was found safe near Nellway 3 days after she went missing. In a video posted online this weekend, she said she's not ready to share what happened yet, but she did talk about how scary the experience was.
6: I've personally never really been so grateful to be here and back at home, because when I was out there, I did not think I was going to make it back home.
1: She says she's now focusing on healing, therapy, and taking things day by day.
0: For these stories and more, visit MyNelsonNow.com.
7: In sports, Charles McAdoo homered and Jameson Taillon pitched four scoreless innings as the Toronto Blue Jays beat Boston 2-1 Monday night, handing the Red Sox their third loss in a row. Game two of this four-game set between the Blue Jays and Red Sox goes this afternoon in Toronto. In the WNBA, the Toronto Tempo have now lost 9 games in a row thanks to a 107-95 loss to the Atlanta Dream on Monday night.
8: Rich weather. It's going to be a mix of sun and cloud today in Nelson with a risk of a thunderstorm later on in the afternoon. We do have widespread smoke, of course, high of 29, and that thunderstorm could potentially roll into the early evening. Wednesday, mainly cloudy, few showers, risk of a thunderstorm, looking at 10 millimeters of rain to come down. High of 23, showers in the evening. Thursday, possible showers again, around 60% chance, high of 21. And on Friday, about a 30% chance of showers, with a bit of sun peeking its way through. It's currently sitting at 15 degrees.
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0: I Was a Fool with Tegan and Sarah right here on the bridge. Good morning, Sean. You're filling in for Trent. So now playing at the Shoebox and the Chapel. Now you got to double check, make sure the location of your screening is correct. So, for example, the Odyssey's playing tonight at the Chapel at 7 o'clock. And Sheep in the Box is playing tonight at the Shoebox at 7 o'clock. So depending on which show, then you're going to have to just confirm that. Make sure that you know which one you're going to. But the Odyssey is at 7 tonight. Sheep in the Box is at 7 tonight. And they're on rotation for the rest of the week. I'm sure Spider-Man will be making its way here soon enough, which has been tracking like crazy all over the world.
1: 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Rise and shine. And drive the road to excellence.
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0: Silver Lining and Mount Joy right here on the bridge. Good morning, Sean here filling in for Trent. American alcohol has been an unlikely bargaining chip on the ongoing Canada-U.S. trade dispute. Now, reports suggest Ottawa is considering allowing more U.S. liquor back onto the Canadian shelves as part of the broader negotiations aimed at avoiding new tariffs. Now, the issue has become a flashpoint after several of our provinces pulled American alcohol from government liquor stores earlier in the year as a response. Now, with additional tariffs looming, both sides are looking at possible concessions as negotiations potentially get out of the mud. But even if American products return, surveys are still saying that Canadians aren't in a hurry to buy them. After the trade dispute sparked that buy Canadian sentiment, it could outlast the tariffs. But, you know, it generally takes some big shift for us to break habits. We're all creatures of habit. We like our products. Whatever we like, we stick with. And there's so many products now. And deodorant, pick your product. It doesn't matter. There's so many that you may not even realize that there's one out there that you would like because we just, that's what I use, Speed Stick, great, whatever. And then, you know, if you were like, well, I'll try something different this time. And you went, oh, I like this. Would you have tried it before? Because we just, you know, we're so busy, we just get into default mode. So probably opened up a lot of doors to a different products we never even knew existed. And they're right beside the bottles or right beside the products we were usually buying.
1: Nelson's vibe.
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Dream on in Aerosmith. Well, back to school is going to be happening in the next 3 weeks. And, well, you know what I mean. 4 weeks, I guess. And we need to start thinking about those things. Well, we already are. The kids are not, but we are. End of summer celebration, Saturday, August 22nd, 4 to 7 p.m. So what this is the Columbia Basin Alliance for Literacy is putting on over at Lakeside Park a fun way to connect with the community. So it's going to be games, conversations, dancing, and community fun, 4 o'clock to 7 o'clock. You can enjoy interactive games, a dance lesson with Topatia Collective, the light refreshments, and plenty of dancing. So more dancing. And then on top of it, there should be some more dancing. So that's going to be taking place on August 22nd, 4 to 7, over at the shelter at Lakeside Park.

0: That's just the once in metric right here on the bridge. Do you have any kids in your life, and do they look like their grandparents? It's interesting. I found an old VHS tape of my dad when he was a kid, and we put it onto a disc and gave it to him for Christmas because he hadn't watched it in forever. And we were watching it, me, him, and my wife, and there's it looks like National Lampoon's Christmas Vacation. It's kind of, wobbly. But there was one particular shot of my dad when he was maybe 13. And my wife looked at me. She's like, oh, man, that's Jack. I'm like, oh, I know. My son looks just like my dad. I remember when his baby photos, I'd look at my dad's and my wife's like, geez, it's so odd. Like, I know he looks like me. He does. And I kind of look like my dad, but it's weird that he just looks like my dad. And I just was wondering, like, does anyone else have a sister? Like, oh, my sister looks exactly like my grandmother. Like, totally doesn't look like mom or dad, looks like grandma or, wherever. And it's funny how genes work and DNA works. When you have a, like my nephew, Connor, he looks like my uncle Steve from Doug and the Slugs. Even Carly, his mom's like, oh, I know, he looks just like Uncle Steve. It's crazy.
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2: This is Dan Ashman from AM Plus and AM Ford with some great news for the public. 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

0: Well, under the current situation, there's a little bit of water tightening restrictions. Hey, good morning, Sean. You're filling in for Trent. Nelson is tightening the water restrictions as hot, dry weather continues to put pressure on the city's water supply. So stage two restrictions are now in effect, with lawns limited to watering just once a week, Wednesdays for even-numbered addresses, and Thursdays for odd-numbered addresses. Watering is only allowed during designated morning and evening hours, and washing sidewalks, driveways, and outside of buildings is prohibited. Washing driveways. The city says creek level. I know there are people that do. I've seen it, and I'm, you know. And you're like, are you washing your driveway? I am washing my driveway. Okay. Declining, and the restrictions are needed to protect drinking water. Obviously, we know why they're doing the water restrictions. The power washing of the driveway. I get it. I do it. I've done it. I did it. Not like a lot, but I understand you power wash your driveway if it needs it. But I certainly wouldn't like wash my driveway on a regular basis. But I did know a guy named Marco that did that. And I used to go over and like, are you washing your driveway? He goes, yeah. I'm like, why? Because it's dirty. And I'm like, okay, let's go get coffee. And then we'd go get coffee, and I'd keep poking fun at him about washing his driveway. But it was all in good fun because we were friends.
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That's Big Feelings in the Arkells right here on The Bridge. Good morning, Sean. You're filling in for my buddy Trent as he's taking a well-deserved time off. You know, I'll give credit to the kid that he works hard. You know, I always say he's going to be the next big thing one day. I tell my boss all the time, you want to see somebody move up the ranks? It's going to be Trent. One day he's going to be, well, he already is my boss, but he's going to be the boss's boss one day in time. When he has a little bit more gray hair, I can see it happening. He's going to be the next big thing in radio. I believe in it. But for now, he's just going to have a week off and hang around and enjoy Nelson like we all do on a regular basis, except for when we're trying to find parking and somebody angle parks and their tire goes over the back white line and then you throw off everybody else and then you create anger. Don't do that. Back up and straighten out. It's important. It's important to society that we don't have a dually truck over the white line. Just don't park over the white line. Just stay inside of them. Sorry. A little bit worked up over that. Alanis Morissette and Uninvited. Like people that park over the white line.

0: Uninvited and Alanis Morissette. Just that reminder that the slide at the Art Gibbon Park will be closed for repairs starting on Monday, which was yesterday. It's going to be on to today and hopefully wrapped up by the 12th. That is the plan. But, you know, it's good to have a safe slide. Maybe an updated one. Cool. Remember back in the day when we had those metal ones? Just burn the back end of your legs. Holy smokes. I saw that my old elementary school, they've got a new playground there now. And I showed a picture of my son to the playground that it was on there when we were kids. He's like, that thing's all metal and wood. I'm like, yeah, it was. Things were different back then. Those, what were they called? Is it Tilt-A-Whirl? Oh, that thing was just violent. If you got your head or hand stuck on that thing. Ay, caramba. Now we got safety ones, but I guess that's important too. So just a quick note and a reminder that we are on stage two water restrictions, right? Lawns 4 to 9 a.m. and 7 to 10 p.m. Even addresses on Wednesdays only, odd addresses on Thursdays only. So gardens, yes, and anything else is no. So with that being said, just, you know, we're diligent, be diligent, and bear it in mind.
1: Wednesdays in Nelson are getting a little farmier. 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

0: That's Skater Boy and Avril Lavigne right here on the bridge. Good morning, Sean here filling in for my buddy Trent. So Candidates Readiness Workshop is going to be coming up for the West Kootenays Community Partner to inspire future local leaders. There will be one in the Roslyn City, Nelson, Fruitvale, are inviting residents from across the West Coots to explore what it takes to serve their communities Tuesday, August the 18th. So if you were thinking about throwing your name into the hat and you think, well, you know what, maybe this workshop might be a good idea, give you a bit of a well-rounded idea, because the workshop topics will be like the roles, responsibilities, what to consider before running, and of course, paperwork is now available. You can pick it up, start filling it out, because it will be due in early September, and then it's on, because that will be taking place all throughout September, and then, of course, in October. So for those that are considering it, might want to look at this Kootenay Community Partner-inspired group, this Candidate Readiness Workshop for local office.
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0: Cashman with your morning report. Take advantage of some of the great deals we've got at AM Ford and AM Plus. We've got employee pricing now, so you pay what we pay wholesale for the vehicles. Why does employee pricing come out this time of the year? Because they want to clear out the rest of the inventory so that Ford dealers will buy more new Fords from the factory. So it's a perfect time of the year to get a vehicle for wholesale cost, but also get top dollars for your trade-in, because we're on the hunt for a lot of different trade-ins right now. The market is very strong for trade-ins. Low-rate financing available on just about all of the new vehicles also, whether it be 3.99% financing, in some cases 4.99%, and also getting the vehicle for wholesale cost. So it doesn't get any better. Everybody's familiar with employee pricing when it comes to AM Ford and Ford Motor Company, so it's the best time of the year to buy, and it also saves you some expenses going into the winter, because you can trade in that other vehicle and not go through the repairs that you go through a vehicle, and every time your kilometers go up higher, the repairs are higher. So come on and see us at AM Ford Trail.
1: That's Blink 182 and a rewind in time for some of us. And what's my age again? Good morning, Sean. You're filling in for Trent while he's on vacation. Now, coming up on Friday in Grand Forks is Thrash Wrestling, and Thrash bounces all throughout the Kootenays and, of course, often comes to the Rod and Gun Club, which they will be here in October. But we'll be having a chat with Nick Selinsky about Thrash Wrestling and how we got into it in just a bit, right after Linkin Park and Up From the Bottom.

0: Good morning, Sean here. And
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Blackout Summer in 1950, the year Papa Rob was born. That's when my daddy was born. 1950. You know, we found these old tapes, VHS tapes, from when my dad and my uncle were younger, and we had them transferred into a disc so that he could rewatch them. So we gave it to him for Christmas because he hadn't seen them in who knows how long. It's crazy because we're watching these videos. You know those old 9mm shot cameras? It's all kind of wobbly. Looks like you're watching National Lampoon's Christmas Vacation. And there was this shot of my daddy, might have been, 13? And my wife just looked over at me. She's like, oh my God, it's Jack. I'm like, oh, I know. My son looks just like my dad. Remember when he was born, we looked at the photos of my dad and I'm like, look at this. And my wife's like, holy smokes. It's odd. It's like he just looks like his grandfather. Do you have that in your, anyone in your family where, you know, they look they look just like their grandparent? Like they almost, it's like they skipped a little and look more like the grandparent? Yeah, that's my oldest.

0: But as Summerland sits, the fire is not hit or destroyed the downtown core. The damage is on outlying rural properties and areas closer to the fire, particularly west and north of town. So people have, of course, lost their homes. There's been structures damaged and many people displaced. I understand now that the province is working with tourism and they've booked up like 1,000 different spaces for, or 1,000 rooms for those that are evacuating and can't find a place to stay near, you know, friends or family, that type of thing. So that is currently the situation as to what is going on in Summerland still. Still very much a very big concern.
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0: Down in California, in the Red Hot Chili Peppers, well, the Slocan Lake Arts Council is presenting Lena Rich August 15th, Centennial Park in New Denver at 6 p.m. with guest Freya. Admission is by donation. So more details, you can go to slocanlakeartscouncil.ca. They have been really ramping up over the last while. Lots of great shows popping up over in New Denver. So if you're out that way, or if you don't mind venturing out that way because you like seeing live local music and you know that folks from New Denver will venture down here to check out the live music, and you're wanting to go check out that, then that is coming up August 15th. Lena Rich with guest Freya.
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0: Cool Thing and Sonic Youth right here on The Bridge. Good morning, Sean. You're filling in for Trent. Today, it is the 11th of August in 2026. Want to go back in time, hop into the DeLorean? Let's go back 88 miles per hour. 3114 BC, 3114 BC, on this day, is traditionally considered the start date of the Mesoamerican long count calendar, used by several pre-Columbian Mesoamerican civilizations, notably the Maya. And here we are today, using the calendar we currently use, which gets me thinking, what calendar were they using on August the 10th in 3014? Isn't history so fascinating? Crazy. You get 80 maybe on the spinning rock, so you might as well enjoy it. Each day is a gift. You were given a gift today. That's why it's called the present. So unwrap it, unravel it, and make it a great one. Make it yours and do something that at the end of the day go, yep, I moved the needle today for yourself. And it's okay to move the needle for yourself because by default, you might be doing it for others as well. When you're working with power of positivity, with dedication towards a goal, you might inspire somebody else to do the same thing. Have a fantastic rest of your day, and I'll see you tomorrow while Trent's still on vacation.
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0: 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I'm tired.

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1: This is Dan Ashman with your morning report. 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So come on and see us at AM Ford Trail.
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1: I'm Storm Lenny. Police have cleared the scene of a house fire in downtown Nelson. The blaze was reported at around 12:50 this afternoon at Hall and Baker Streets. Police say it appeared two homes were on fire. Fire crews remain on scene cleaning up, but a barricade preventing access to the Hall Street Plaza parking lot has been removed. No word yet on the cause. A 47-year-old Grand Forks man charged with manslaughter claims the fatal shooting of a tenant in his home is the case of self-defense. Vista Radio's Drew Wilson is covering the trial.
2: Sean Tyson told a 911 operator Joshua Lockwood threatened him with an axe following a dispute over the mistreatment of a puppy. Tyson was renting out his single-wide mobile home in rural Grand Forks to Lockwood and his girlfriend Kira Roberts when the shooting occurred at about 2 a.m. April 16, 2023. Prosecutor Byron Pankoff says the relationship between Tyson and the couple was tumultuous at times after Tyson moved back in. Pankoff told the Roslyn jury in his opening address, Tyson appeared at the couple's bedroom door with a gun and ordered them to leave. A single shot was fired while Roberts was talking to a 911 operator. Tyson's call was made about 25 minutes later. Lockwood died from a single shot to the chest. Pankoff said the evidence will show Tyson's act was not reasonable nor necessary.
1: Wildfire officials say crews are working around the clock at the major wildfire near Summerland to try to control the blaze and allow people to safely return home. Around 20,000 people are under evacuation orders in BC, many of them from Summerland and surrounding areas threatened by the Bald Range wildfire. Cliff Chapman with the BC Wildfire Service says the biggest challenge for firefighters will be if the sky clears in the coming days.
3: We have had very, very poor air quality. The smoke is sitting in the valley bottoms, and that smoke, albeit very difficult for us to live with, is also helping suppress the wildfires.
1: BC firefighting crews may get some help in the next few days from cooler temperatures, high relative humidity, while potential rain is forecast for parts of the southern and central interior. Fruitvale residents will have at least two candidates for mayor. Incumbent West Startup will be challenged by Councillor Catherine Guessford. Both were elected to council in 2022. Guessford was named deputy mayor in 2024 and announced her candidacy for the top job this week. Startup was acclaimed as mayor in 2025 after former mayor Steve Morissette was elected MLA. He confirms he'll seek another term. Meanwhile, Slocan will have a new mayor this fall. Incumbent Jessica Lunn has announced she won't seek re-election. She's been mayor for almost 12 years and was a councillor for 6 years before that. No one else has yet indicated they will seek the position. We're also getting an early look at the RDCK races ahead of October's local election. Area E Director Cheryl Graham has decided not to seek re-election. She's serving her first term and says another one doesn't align with her future plans. But five other incumbents have confirmed they'll seek another term. They are Area A's Gary Jackman, Area B's Roger Tierney, Area C's Kelly Vandenberg, Area D's Amy Watson, and Area I's Andy Davidoff. Area H Director Walter Popoff remains undecided, and Area F's Tom Newell hasn't confirmed his plans. We also reached out to Area G Director Hans Cunningham, Area J's Henny Hanegraaff, and Teresa Weatherhead in Area K, but didn't hear back. The nomination period opens September 1st, and the election is October 17th. The former Kootenai School of the Arts building in Nelson is now home to several arts and community groups. It's being called the 606 Art Space, and the new Kootenai School of the Arts Society is one of the groups who just moved in. Board member Eden DuPont says the society is responsible for its own rents and operating costs, and she says this first year will be a challenge.
4: We're not eligible as a new society to apply for grants until we've proven our viability. Those things have to come in year two. So we're fundraising to get to year two.
1: The society wants to raise $100,000 by September to cover operating costs for a year. So far, it's raised $60,000 of that.
0: Be the first to know. 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
1: The Toronto Blue Jays are hosting the Boston Red Sox again tonight for the second game of a four-game series. The Jays are currently 3.5 games back of a wild card spot and have won 4 of their last 6 games. Dylan Cease will get the start for Toronto in tonight's game, while Boston will counter with lefty Patrick Sandoval.
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1: Nothing to worry about on the roads right now. It's looking all clear on highways in our area. In our weather forecast, a region-wide orange air quality warning remains in effect due to wildfire smoke. Environment Canada says no improvement is expected today. Tonight, it'll be smoky, dropping down to 15. A few showers and a thunderstorm tomorrow afternoon with a high of 23. Showers tomorrow night, dropping down to 13. And the chance of showers with a high of 21 for Thursday. I'm Storm Lenny.
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1: I'm Storm Lenny. Police have cleared the scene of a house fire in downtown Nelson. The blaze was reported at around 12:50 this afternoon at Hall and Baker Streets. Police say it appeared two homes were on fire. Fire crews remain on scene cleaning up, but a barricade preventing access to the Hall Street Plaza parking lot has been removed. No word yet on the cause. A 47-year-old Grand Forks man charged with manslaughter claims the fatal shooting of a tenant in his home is the case of self-defense. Vista Radio's Drew Wilson is covering the trial.
2: Sean Tyson told a 911 operator Joshua Lockwood threatened him with an axe following a dispute over the mistreatment of a puppy. Tyson was renting out his single-wide mobile home in rural Grand Forks to Lockwood and his girlfriend Kira Roberts when the shooting occurred at about 2 a.m. April 16, 2023. Prosecutor Byron Pankoff says the relationship between Tyson and the couple was tumultuous at times after Tyson moved back in. Pankoff told the Roslyn jury in his opening address, Tyson appeared at the couple's bedroom door with a gun and ordered them to leave. A single shot was fired while Roberts was talking to a 911 operator. Tyson's call was made about 25 minutes later. Lockwood died from a single shot to the chest. Pankoff said the evidence will show Tyson's act was not reasonable nor necessary.
1: Wildfire officials say crews are working around the clock at the major wildfire near Summerland to try to control the blaze and allow people to safely return home. Around 20,000 people are under evacuation orders in BC, many of them from Summerland and surrounding areas threatened by the Bald Range wildfire. Cliff Chapman with the BC Wildfire Service says the biggest challenge for firefighters will be if the sky clears in the coming days.
3: We have had very, very poor air quality. The smoke is sitting in the valley bottoms. And that smoke, albeit very difficult for us to live with, is also helping suppress the wildfires.
1: BC firefighting crews may get some help in the next few days from cooler temperatures, high relative humidity, while potential rain is forecast for parts of the southern and central interior. Fruitvale residents will have at least two candidates for mayor. Incumbent West Startup will be challenged by Councillor Catherine Guessford. Both were elected to council in 2022. Guessford was named deputy mayor in 2024 and announced her candidacy for the top job this week. Startup was acclaimed as mayor in 2025 after former mayor Steve Morissette was elected MLA. He confirms he'll seek another term. Meanwhile, Slocan will have a new mayor this fall. Incumbent Jessica Lunn has announced she won't seek re-election. She's been mayor for almost 12 years and was a councillor for 6 years before that. No one else has yet indicated they will seek the position. The former Kootenai School of the Arts building in Nelson is now home to several arts and community groups. It's being called the 606 Art Space, and the new Kootenai School of the Arts Society is one of the groups who just moved in. Board member Eden DuPont says the society is responsible for its own rents and operating costs, and she says this first year will be a challenge.
4: We're not eligible as a new society to apply for grants until we've proven our viability. Those things have to come in year two. So we're fundraising to get to year two.
1: The society wants to raise $100,000 by September to cover operating costs for a year. So far, it's raised $60,000 of that.
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1: The Toronto Blue Jays are hosting the Boston Red Sox again tonight for the second game of a four-game series. The Jays are currently 3.5 games back of a wild card spot and have won 4 of their last 6 games. Dylan Cease will get the start for Toronto in tonight's game, while Boston will counter with lefty Patrick Sandoval.
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1: Nothing to worry about on the roads right now. It's looking all clear on highways in our area. In our weather forecast, a region-wide orange air quality warning remains in effect due to wildfire smoke. Environment Canada says no improvement is expected today. Tonight it'll be smoky, dropping down to 15. A few showers and a thunderstorm tomorrow afternoon with a high of 23. Showers tomorrow night dropping down to 13, and the chance of showers with a high of 21 for Thursday. I'm Storm Lenny.
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